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Good morning. It's 5:30. I'm Becca Stone with CKDO News on the Friday of the long weekend. Mix of sun and cloud today. Chance of showers this afternoon. A high of 25, but feeling warmer. It's 16 right now. 401 eastbound through Durham. Busy already. Just past Harmony this morning. 401 westbound through Durham, though, that's in good shape. Same story on the 401 westbound into Toronto, out to the Parkway, and on the DVP southbound. Here's what's making news this hour. OPP are investigating a crash on the 401 in Curtis. They say a vehicle rear-ended a transport truck on the westbound shoulder of the highway near Curtis Road yesterday afternoon. The driver suffered life-threatening injuries while their passenger was treated for serious injuries. The truck driver wasn't hurt. Police are asking witnesses to give them a call. Cleanup continues after destructive thunderstorms hit Toronto, the GTA, and the Golden Horseshoe. The Northern Tornadoes Project says the damage in Toronto appears to have been caused by downbursts, not a tornado. They haven't assigned a rating yet. Toronto fire officials got nearly 1,500 calls over a 24-hour period, only second to the 2013 ice storm. Navigating insurance can be overwhelming as people pick up the pieces after the storm. One expert says you should start checking your start by checking

0: do this thing. Yeah.
1: It's Friday. Write it down.
0: I did. See? Look on my window. Right in front of you, I put a piece of paper that says it's Friday.
1: I know it's Friday. Do you know it's Friday?
0: Well, the paper's backwards. How can I read it? Hey, good morning.

Good morning. It's 6:30. I'm Becca Stone with CKDO News. Mix of sun and cloud. Chance of showers today. A high of 25, but feeling warmer. It's 17 right now. Still slow this morning. 401 eastbound through Durham from Simcoe out to around Harmony. That's due to construction. 401 westbound through Durham in good shape. Westbound through Toronto doesn't start to jam up until you get past the parkway. DVP southbound filling in now from York Mills down to around Eglinton. Here's what's making news this hour. OPP were investigating a crash on the 401 in Curtis. They say a vehicle rear-ended a transport truck on the westbound shoulder of the highway near Curtis Road yesterday afternoon. The driver suffered life-threatening injuries while their passenger was treated for serious injuries. The truck driver wasn't hurt. Police are asking witnesses to give them a call. Cleanup continues after destructive thunderstorms hit Toronto, the GTA, and the Golden Horseshoe. The Northern Tornadoes Project says the damage in Toronto appears to have been caused by downbursts, not a tornado. They haven't assigned a rating yet. Toronto fire officials got nearly 1,500 calls over a 24-hour period, only second to the 2013 ice storm. Navigating insurance can be overwhelming as people pick up the pieces after the storm. One expert says you should start by checking your insurance policy and figuring out whether your home or vehicle is covered for weather-related damages. It's also important to document the damage and get a claim started as soon as possible. It's status quo at Queen's Park after three provincial by-elections. The PCs held onto their seats in York Region and Hamilton while the NDP won the race in Scarborough Southwest. Observers had projected Doug Ford's tough stance against Donald Trump would give his PCs an advantage at the polls. Ukrainian President Volodymyr Zelensky is planning a visit to Canada. A non-government source says the exact timing of Zelensky's trip will likely be after the funeral of Norway's King Harald on Wednesday. Meanwhile, Mark Carney says if he meets Vladimir Putin at the G20 summit, he'll bluntly tell the

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It's that easy. Playing the greatest hits of all time. CKDO.

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1: What do you want to name the band? How about Mr. Mister? Oh. Broken Wings. Summer of Peace, Love, and Music, CKDO, 6:53, 7 minutes away from 7 o'clock. A joke about monks, our final adult joke for the 7 o'clock quickie joke of the day before next week's kid jokes. And mix of sun and cloud and a high of 25. All 4 days of this long weekend. Becca's got your 7 o'clock news coming up. It's 17 degrees at CKDO.

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A summer of peace, love, and music. CKDO, 27 minutes after 7, 7:27 with Terry Johnston. Forecast is so easy to say for you all morning. A mix of sun and cloud all weekend, all 4 days, highs around 25. No rain in the forecast of note. 17 degrees. 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
1: She's getting better at it, really, to tell you the truth. It's like old hat.
0: I've perfected it.
1: You don't even have to think about it when you do it, huh?
0: No.
1: All right. She's good that way. Okay, we're going to talk about guys.

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When you head out of town, take us with you at 1580 AM. Hey, we're up for the ride if you are. Playing the greatest hits of all time. CKDO.

0: Greatest hits of all time, CKDO, Carole King, You're So Far Away, Bruce Coburn in Tokyo at 9:33. I'm Gary Bernardi. We're going to take a tune from the silver screen. Well, actually, not from the silver screen. We're going to take it from a record that was on the silver screen. The record wasn't even on the silver screen. The music from the movie was on the silver screen. There we go. All that for a great Rocky tune next.
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0: 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Here comes tonight, Nick Gilder at 9 minutes after 10 o'clock Friday morning. I'm Gary Bernardi. Today in Rock and Roll History on the way with Darren McLean. He'll let us know what song was number one on the Canadian charts on September the 4th, 1966. After Little Willie, Sweet.
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0: 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CKDO, Gino Minnelli, and I just want to stop at 11:34. Well, he may want to stop, but I don't want to stop playing the greatest hits of all time. Some afternoon delight for you next.
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0: Solomio, Circle of Life, and his own soul-stirring originals. 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